0: Hi, good evening. Welcome to the Delilah Show. Who is this?
1: Hi, I'm Juan.
0: Hi, Juan. What can I do for you tonight?
1: I want to put a song on it for my girlfriend, Sophia.
0: What would you like to tell Sophia via my radio show?
1: Well, she's the greatest girl I know, the greatest girl I've ever met in my life, other than my mother. But she's wonderful. I mean, she's done everything for me. She's the best thing that could have ever happened.
0: How old are you?
1: I'm 22.
0: So is this the one? Is this who you're hoping to spend your life with? Or
1: this is the one. This is the one for sure, indeed.
0: What is it about Sophia that has completely captured your heart?
1: I mean, every moment we spend together, it's perfect. I mean, just she's so brave. She has so much courage. I mean, it's amazing.
0: She's brave. She has courage. Cute smile.
1: She has a beautiful smile.
0: All right. And what song can I play?
1: I was wanting you to play Just the Way You Are by Bruno Mars.
0: I will play that for you. Thank you for calling.
1: Thank you so much, Delilah. Have a good night.
0: Bye-bye.

0: Good evening. Hello, my friend. How are you? I'm so glad you're here with me tonight. If you have a good relationship, a great relationship with your mama, text her or call her and invite her to join us via the airwaves. I'm going to play a song for a young woman and her mom, but I can do double duty here. I'll play it for you too. You just say, "Mom, when you hear this call, know that I am thinking of you." 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

0: good evening. Welcome to the Delilah Show. Who is this?
1: This is Alyssa.
0: Alyssa, welcome aboard, my friend. What can I do for you on this autumn night?
1: Yeah, I just wanted to dedicate a song to my mom, Leslie. When I was younger, she would always listen to Delilah with me in her room, and we would just listen to all the songs and all the stories and just had great memories. She was a very young mom when she had me, and she just did such an amazing job, and her and I are just best friends now. So I wanted to just tell her how much I love her with a song.
0: I can help do that now that you're all grown up. How old are you?
1: I'm 27.
0: And do you still talk to mom every day?
1: Every single day we call each other after work and debrief about the day, and first ones to call each other when we just want to go out and run errands together. So just love her so much and always enjoy her company.
0: And you live close. How wonderful.

0: each night for many, many, many years. Over 5 decades, I have been on the radio. For over 4 decades, I've been on the radio doing this show. It's had many different names. It's been called Lights Out, Delilah After Dark, Quiet Storm. It's been called a lot of different things, but basically it's the exact same show, just you calling and telling me your story, and then me trying to find the perfect song to go with it. Sometimes you have a favorite song or a song that you want to go with the situation, and sometimes you leave that up to me, and my producers and I try to figure out what song lyrically will speak best to your heart. And after all these years, guess what? I still love being with you at night. I never tire of hearing your stories. And just when I think I've heard it all, somebody calls me with another mind-blowing, fascinating story. I'm not like a daytime TV show where I want to shock you. I'm not here to find the most shocking situation or the most disturbing or disgusting situation. I just want to celebrate love and life, family and friends. I want to celebrate you being who you were created to be, the very best version of yourself. That's what this show has always been about, will always be about. So long as I have breath in my body, I hope God allows me to be here every night with you, reminding you that faith, hope, and love are all that matters. But the greatest of these is love. We'll be back. You're listening to Delilah.
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9: 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I'm Nancy DeRobio, president of St. Bernard School. 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

0: Hi, Trevor.
1: Yes, ma'am. How's it going?
0: It is going well. How's your night? Are you having a good night?
1: Yes, ma'am. Absolutely. I was calling. I wanted to request a song for my beautiful wife. We've been together for 8 years now. This month is actually our anniversary month. You know, we had a rough patch throughout the years and stuff, but things are starting to get better now. And I wanted to request a song, I Hope You Dance by Leanne.
0: What's your wife's name?
1: Her name is Cindy.
0: So you've been through the tough times. Are we on solid ground now?
1: Oh, yeah, absolutely. Yes, ma'am.
0: And what song do you want to hear?
1: I Hope You Dance by Leanne.
0: Oh, you told me that. All right. I will get that on for you. Thank you for calling.
1: All right. Thank you.

0: 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I hope WBMW you had a restful weekend.
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0: The phone lines are open at 1-888-633-5452. 1-888-6-DELILAH if you'd like to make a request or a dedication. If you'd like to share a story that's on your heart, we'll try to find the perfect song to go with your situation tonight.

0: Good evening. Welcome to the Delilah Show. Who is this?
1: Shavea.
0: Welcome aboard. What can I do for you?
1: I would like to give a shout out to my friend.
0: Who is your friend, and what do you want to tell him?
1: Her name is Haley, and I want to tell her that I really like her.
0: How old are you?
1: I am 11.
0: Okay, and do you go to school with her?
1: Yes.
0: And do you guys, like, watch movies together? Have you, like, gone skating together or anything fun?
1: We went to the dance together.
0: And what song can I play for you and your bestie?
1: Could you play, like, a friendly song or, like, to show my appreciation for her?
0: I will do that. I will find the best, friendliest, most wonderful I'm So Glad You're In My World song.
1: All right. Thank you.
0: Have a good night.

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Call 1-888-633-5452.

0: where I was saying I hope you had a great weekend, a restful weekend. I had a busy weekend. I have to rest all Sunday, even though I do believe Saturday is supposed to be our day of rest. I have to rest all day Sunday because Saturday I've got football games and soccer games and volleyball games. I have 5 minor children in my home. 2 are my youngest 2 children, and then 3 are extended family members that were placed with me a couple of years ago by the courts. And so we have a full house again. But I thought at this stage in life, I would just be enjoying the grandkids and doing summer visits and weekends and things like that, not raising 5 more. So it takes me a little while to recover on the weekends after going to all the games and getting them up and out and dressed and in their uniforms and their water bottles in the car and go, go, go, go, go. So by Sunday, it's like, okay, I have to collapse. Oh, wait, I can't. I got 36 loads of laundry to do. If you spend your weekend doing laundry like I do, I am there with you. My couch has not been seen in a couple of years. It disappeared under a mountain of laundry. Thank you for being here with us tonight. If you're doing laundry, folding clothes, doing dishes, whatever, I am here to keep you company on this Monday night. 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

0: Matthew, welcome. What can I do for you?
1: 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And 3 days after me and the girlfriend broke up, my cousin passed away.

0: 24 this year.
1: Okay. So you are plenty old enough to step up to the plate, to man up, and to not run away from this responsibility, as terrifying as it might be.
0: Yeah.
1: So no matter what happens, I'm proud of you for realizing that you need to be there for the baby.
0: Yeah, what made me realize it was my cousin that passed away. Last year he had a son, and now his son is going to be growing up without a father figure. So that's what made me realize I need to be there for my daughter.
1: Well, I am so sorry for the loss of your cousin, but so glad that you decided to be there for your child.
0: All right. Thank you, ma'am.

I'm Delilah. Sometimes the right song says everything. Call for yours at 1-888-633-5452.

0: Show of hands, how many of you decorated pumpkins over the weekend? We painted pumpkins because my kids had a pumpkin parade at school. And they couldn't bring in carved pumpkins because, you know, they get stinky and rotty and moldy and flies. So they painted pumpkins this weekend to take in today. If you would like to see their darling creations, I'm going to post them on social media. But they had so much fun yesterday painting pumpkins. I have to use butcher paper everywhere because they get paint not just on the table, but on each other, on themselves, on the floor, on the chair. But they came up with some really darling creations. So we'll be sure to get some pictures of those up on social media, probably on TikTok, so you can check them out there. If you are painting pumpkins tonight with kids, maybe you went to a pumpkin patch over the weekend. Whatever you are doing tonight to celebrate autumn, I am here to celebrate with you. I am here to share stories of falling in love under the falling leaves. I am here to celebrate all the beautiful colors of autumn. I'm here to remind you to notice them. If you woke up this morning with breath in your lungs and eyes that could see and beauty that abounds, I hope you stopped and said thank you. You're listening to Delilah. 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

0: Hi, welcome to the Delilah Show. Who is this?
1: This is Renee.
0: Hi, Renee. Who's on your heart tonight?
1: My husband, Justin.
0: Tell me about your hubby. How long have you been married?
1: It'll be 10 years this December.
0: You do not sound old enough to have been married 10 years. How old are you?
1: I am 29.
0: Wow, you have a very young voice. Do you have a very young face to match it?
1: Yes.
0: Do you get carded every time you go into someplace with your husband?
1: Yes.
0: I knew that.
1: Yep.
0: And what can I do for you tonight? What do you want to tell the world about your hubby?
1: That I love him very much, and I hope we can celebrate another 10 years.
0: Just 10 years?
1: Well, more than that, hopefully.
0: You're young. How about 30, 40, 50 years?
1: That sounds good to me.
0: Because you're very young.
1: Yes, yes.
0: Are you going to be done with him in 10 years?
1: No. Never.
0: What do you love most about this man that you're married to?
1: Oh, he's smart. He works hard. And we have two beautiful children. And just love him to death.
0: If you were to tell the world, besides that he's smart and he works hard, one quality, emotional quality, about your husband, what would it be? What do you cherish the most? What do you love the most?
1: I love his kisses.
0: Ah, good for you.
1: Yes.
0: Yeah, I'd say if I were you, I'd fight for at least 50 more years.
1: That sounds good to me.
0: All right, honey, let me find that song for you. Have a great night.
1: Thank you, too.

0: 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Pawcatuck.
1: The days are getting so much shorter and the nights so much colder. We are here to keep you company all night long. The phone lines are open.

0: Hi, Julia. Welcome to the Delilah Show. I understand that you're thinking about Mama tonight.
1: Yes, I am.
0: What was your mama's name, Julia?
1: Zanny.
0: And what do you want to, what do you remember most or cherish most about your mama's heart?
1: The way she brought me up and the way she taught me to do things in life. And she always was dancing in the house when she was cleaning.
0: Really? So she had a joyful spirit?
1: Yes, she did.
0: Even doing housework, she danced?
1: Yep.
0: She danced around with a vacuum cleaner or a broom?
1: Everything. Anything she was doing, she was listening to the radio, she would dance and have a smile on her face.
0: You know, I love dancing around the house with the radio, and my kids say, Mom, you're embarrassing me. I'm like, what? There's nobody here. How can I be embarrassing you? They said, because you can't dance.
1: Oh, it was just wonderful to be with her. So I'm happy. I have a friend that's been there for me. His name is Scott.
0: So you want a song to Mama or to Scott?
1: I want to do it for both of them.
0: All right, I'll do that for you, hon. You have a good night.

0: 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Tonight's Delilah's Dilemma is from somebody we're going to call Randy. Okay? Not his real name. I've been married for 21 years in a mostly loveless marriage. My wife is basically a bully. I have a beautiful daughter who will soon turn 18 and will be venturing off to college next year. I'm very much in love with a woman whom I consider my soulmate. We've known each other for over 40 years. I'm 51, she's 55. But we've always had bad timing. When I'm married, she's single, or vice versa. I nearly ended my marriage 13 years ago, but thought it better to stick it out for the sake of our daughter. My dilemma is this: do I end the marriage now and get on with my life, or suffer for 4 more years until my daughter finishes college? Thank you, Delilah, for making my long nights bearable. From Randy. Randy, I will have my response to you coming up next. You're listening to Delilah. 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

Tonight's Delilah's Dilemma is from Randy, who has been married for 21 years in a mostly loveless marriage. So what you're doing, Randy, is you're living a lie. You are pretending to be half of a couple with somebody that you don't love. According to your letter, you don't even like her, nor does she like you. So you're living a lie, which is absolutely ridiculous. God only gives us one life here on earth, and I think it is such a waste of that life to live day after day, week after week, year after year, a complete and total lie. So

0: Are you stressing out tonight? Are you stressing out because things are not going well? Because you've got a project that has to be done? You've got something that needs to happen. I don't mean you want it to happen. I don't mean you're crushing on somebody and you want them to notice. I mean something that needs to be done, needs to be completed. A paper that needs to be done before you can graduate. A daughter that needs to get a couple of more credits before the end of her senior year. That guy, she messed up her freshman year. A car that needs to run to get you from point A to point B. Are you stressing because there's something outside of your control that needs to happen? When was the last time you offered up, you know, a little prayer? There's a great line in the old Rocky movie where he's got a big fight the next night and he says, "Can you throw down a blessing, Lord?" God loves to throw down blessings. I believe that's my faith. Not trying to force it on you, but that's my faith, that he loves to throw down blessings. And he loves when you say, "I need a little help." He says, I was waiting for you to ask. Try it tonight. I will be here all night long, keeping you company, playing songs to help you decompress and lower the blood pressure. You're listening to Delilah. 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

0: Hi, you've called the Delilah Show. Who is this?
1: My name is Sammy.
0: Hi, Sammy. What can I do for you?
1: Well, recently, about a week ago, my husband moved out of the house because we're having a really rough time. But I really wanted to let him know how much I really feel about him and that I hope we can work things out.
0: So what seems to be the issue that has put a wedge between you and your beloved?
1: It's the trust. He didn't have trust in me. And the way he verbally attacked.
0: He didn't trust you.
1: Right.
0: Did you do something to violate that trust?
1: No, he just dwells on his past, and he actually realized that, and he's apologized now, and he's showing me differently.
0: How long have you guys been together?
1: 6 years.
0: And after 6 years, he starts accusing you of being unfaithful?
1: Yes.
0: Has that been the case the whole time you've been married, or just recently?
1: We got married last year, and ever since we got married, he has been accusing me since then, but I don't hide anything from him. I have nothing to hide.
0: So I'm asking these things because that is the sign of a very abusive man. You can't have a relationship unless it's built on trust.
1: You're 100% correct. That's probably another reason why I kicked him out.
0: Love is patient. Love is kind. Love always trusts and always hopes. So if he loves you and he's that hurtful to you, he needs to get some serious counseling to realize that's not what love is.
1: That's completely right. And that's why, honestly, I'm glad I called.
0: You guys need to definitely talk to somebody and get some good counsel, okay?
1: Thank you.
0: All right. Good luck.
1: Thanks.
0: You are a sweetheart.
1: Thank you, Delilah.

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0: You're just going to work. If you're working the late shift tonight, I'm so sorry. Hopefully you got a good rest today and you are energized for the job. Whatever you're doing, we're here for you for a little while longer.

This letter comes from a listener who says, I've been listening to your show for about 6 months now. I'm from Cuba. I've only been here 3 years. I have no family, and I was spending all my time with my friends. I miss my mother. I miss my father a lot. It's been so hard for me because a mother is important even when you become an adult. About love, I'm not such a lucky guy, and why, I don't know. I studied medicine in Cuba, and now I'm finishing my studies here, taking electives, rotating in different hospitals, but just traveling. Sometimes I feel my life is like a bird that flies and flies, but never finds a place to rest. I love your songs every night while studying. I'm listening. Please advise me with a beautiful song when you feel alone in this world. Amari, you are not alone in this world. And though you feel tired right now, probably physically exhausted from studies and rotations, and when the time is right, you'll find that nest and hopefully, prayerfully, the love of your life.

0: Let me ask you a question. When was the last time you did something truly nice for someone else and expected nothing in return? When was the last time you, I don't know, offered to pump gas for an elderly person? When was the last time you let somebody go in line in front of you at the grocery store because they only had a few items in their basket? When was the last time you opened a door for someone, or you just gave somebody who looked exhausted a smile? Tomorrow, why don't you make it your business to go out of your way to be kind, to do a random, silly act of kindness for someone else? Something to brighten up someone else's day. We'll be back with songs to brighten up your night. 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

0: Hi, you've called the Delilah Show. Who is this?
1: This is Edward.
0: Hi, Edward. This is Delilah. How can I help you?
1: Yes, I was calling because I wanted to wish my wife a happy 23rd wedding anniversary.
0: Happy anniversary, happy anniversary, happy anniversary, happy anniversary. What's her name?
1: Mara.
0: And tell me, how did you meet?
1: We met at a friend's house at a party.
0: And if you could tell me one thing about your beloved, one thing that you just cherish the most, that just makes your heart smile, what would it be?
1: She's amazing. She has MS and she's a mother too.
0: How long has she been battling MS?
1: Pretty close to about 14 years.
0: Wow, she is amazing. You're right. She's very amazing. I will play a sweet song for you. Thank you for calling.
1: Thank you.

0: time for me to slip out of here and take off into the darkness. I hope you have a wonderful day tomorrow, a great Tuesday. Do me a favor, take some time out of your Tuesday schedule to slow down and love someone. Good night. 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

0: Diane, thank you for being patient. This is the Delilah program. What can I do for you this evening?
1: I'd like for you to play a song for my daughter. Her name is Christina, and she was very upset with some things going on, and she's left home.
0: How old is Christina?
1: She's 16.
0: Do you know where she is? Did she go back to where you lived before? Is she with family or friends?
1: I don't know where she is, and I haven't heard from her.
0: So you don't even know if she's okay?
1: No, I don't. She just left a note that she didn't want to move and live with us. She wanted to be with her friends, and that she was 16 and she has a life of her own. And I'm very concerned, and I just wanted, if she's listening, for her to know how much we love her and miss her.
0: Have you talked to her friends? Do they have a clue if she's okay?
1: I have talked to all of the friends, and I truly believe that she's staying with friends and that they are helping her to hide until we actually leave town, because she wants to stay there and be with them. So I just want her to know that we love her, to please come home.
0: Your heart just must be terrified. Have you contacted the authorities?
1: We have contacted the authorities. We filed the missing persons report. I've contacted the school and all of her friends. And I know there's someone out there that knows where she is.
0: Oh, my God, I can't imagine. You must be just going absolutely nuts.
1: It's hard. She has a six-year-old sister that loves her to death, and I just can't imagine what we'll do if she doesn't come home. I just have no idea where to go or what to do or who to turn to.

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5: Dave Packard. One person is dead after an accident at Six Flags Over Georgia. The incident involving a rider on a roller coaster called the Goliath. A witness describing it to a local station saying they saw a man fall and hit the ride several times. ABC's Faith Abube.
6: The theme park writing in a statement, quote, "We are deeply saddened by the guest incident at our park today. Our thoughts and heartfelt condolences are with the guest's family, friends, and loved ones."
5: Federal agents searched the home of Democratic Congresswoman Ilhan Omar. Sources telling ABC News the investigation relates to Omar's immigration paperwork. Omar was first elected to the House in 2018 and is the first Somali American in Congress. A wildlife park in northern England remains closed following a deadly tiger attack. The man entering the pen of the endangered tiger and mauled to death on Saturday. The park saying the tiger will not be euthanized. Investigators working to determine exactly what happened. This is ABC News. You could be in for an avalanche of robocalls before November 3rd, depending on a decision from the Federal Communications Commission.
7: A conservative anti-tax group has asked the Republican-dominated FCC to loosen the rules on political robocalls, including those that use voice clones. The best-known example came during the 2024 presidential primary, when the AI-generated voice of then-President Biden urged New Hampshire voters to stay home.
8: It's important that you save your vote for the November election. Voting this Tuesday.
7: The proposal before the FCC would allow political robocalls to cell phones without the prior consent of the recipient. Jim Ryan, ABC News.
5: Authorities in India have detained thousands of anti-government protests across the country. Members of the so-called Cockroach Party protesting new voting rules, they say, will take 130 million people off voting rolls and benefit Prime Minister Narendra Modi's party. Dave Packer, ABC News.
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6: I'm Dave Packer. Federal agents searching the home of Minnesota Congresswoman Ilhan Omar. Sources tell ABC News this is part of an investigation into Omar's immigration paperwork. She's a naturalized citizen from Somalia. President Trump rallying in Ohio, saying of Omar,
7: she comes into our country and she says, I have a constitutional right. She's got a constitutional right. She's telling us about the Constitution. And she comes from one of the worst countries anywhere on the planet.
6: Omar accusing the president of political intimidation. And President Trump facing backlash from Republicans over his controversial deal to import diesel fuel from Russia. Critics say it'll fund Vladimir Putin's war on Ukraine. And it's hours after Trump touted an energy ceasefire, Russia launching new attacks on Ukraine's power plants. One person died during a roller coaster ride at Six Flags over Georgia. A witness says they saw a man fall. Four people were injured. This is ABC News. You could be in for an avalanche of robocalls before November 3rd, depending on a decision from the Federal Communications Commission.
8: A conservative anti-tax group has asked the Republican-dominated FCC to loosen the rules on political robocalls, including those that use voice clones. The best-known example came during the 2024 presidential primary, when the AI-generated voice of then-President Biden urged New Hampshire voters to stay home.
9: It's important that you save your vote for the November election. Voting this Tuesday.
8: The proposal before the FCC would allow political robocalls to cell phones without the prior consent of the recipient. Jim Ryan, ABC News.
6: Authorities in India have detained thousands in anti-government protests across the country. Members of the so-called Cockroach Party protesting new voting rules, they say, will take 130 million people off voting rolls and benefit Prime Minister Narendra Modi's party. Dave Packer, ABC News.
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8: I'm Dave Packard. One person is dead after an accident at Six Flags Over Georgia. The incident involving a rider on a roller coaster called the Goliath. A witness describing it to a local station saying they saw a man fall and hit the ride several times. ABC's Faith Abube.
9: The theme park writing in a statement, quote, "We are deeply saddened by the guest incident at our park today. Our thoughts and heartfelt condolences are with the guest's family, friends, and loved ones."
8: Federal agents searched the home of Democratic Congresswoman Ilhan Omar. Sources telling ABC News the investigation relates to Omar's immigration paperwork. Omar was first elected to the House in 2018 and is the first Somali American in Congress. A wildlife park in northern England remains closed following a deadly tiger attack. The man entering the pen of the endangered tiger and mauled to death on Saturday. The park saying the tiger will not be euthanized. Investigators working to determine exactly what happened. This is ABC News. You could be in for an avalanche of robocalls before November 3rd, depending on a decision from the Federal Communications Commission.
10: A conservative anti-tax group has asked the Republican-dominated FCC to loosen the rules on political robocalls, including those that use voice clones. The best-known example came during the 2024 presidential primary, when the AI-generated voice of then-President Biden urged New Hampshire voters to stay home.
11: It's important that you save your vote for the November election. Voting this Tuesday.
10: The proposal before the FCC would allow political robocalls to cell phones without the prior consent of the recipient. Jim Ryan, ABC News.
8: Authorities in India have detained thousands of anti-government protests across the country. Members of the so-called Cockroach Party protesting new voting rules, they say, will take 130 million people off voting rolls and benefit Prime Minister Narendra Modi's party. Dave Packer, ABC News.
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3: News, I'm Dave Packer. Federal agents searching the home of Minnesota Congresswoman Ilhan Omar. Sources tell ABC News this is part of an investigation into Omar's immigration paperwork. She's a naturalized citizen from Somalia. President Trump rallying in Ohio, saying of Omar,
4: she comes into our country and she says, I have a constitutional right. She's got a constitutional right. She's telling us about the Constitution, and she comes from one of the worst countries anywhere on the planet.
3: Omar accusing the president of political intimidation. And President Trump facing backlash from Republicans over his controversial deal to import diesel fuel from Russia. Critics say it'll fund Vladimir Putin's war on Ukraine. And it's hours after Trump touted an energy ceasefire, Russia launching new attacks on Ukraine's power plants. One person died during a roller coaster ride at Six Flags Over Georgia. A witness says they saw a man fall. Four people were injured. This is ABC News. You could be in for an avalanche of robocalls before November 3rd, depending on a decision from the Federal Communications Commission.
5: A conservative anti-tax group has asked the Republican-dominated FCC to loosen the rules on political robocalls, including those that use voice clones. The best-known example came during the 2024 presidential primary, when the AI-generated voice of then-President Biden urged New Hampshire voters to stay home.
6: It's important that you save your vote for the November election. Voting this Tuesday.
5: The proposal before the FCC would allow political robocalls to cell phones without the prior consent of the recipient. Jim Ryan, ABC News.
3: Authorities in India have detained thousands in anti-government protests across the country. Members of the so-called Cockroach Party protesting new voting rules, they say, will take 130 million people off voting rolls and benefit Prime Minister Narendra Modi's party. Dave Packer, ABC News.
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Good morning. I'm Sean Murphy. So whenever holidays roll around, sometimes people wonder, is that a paid holiday? Like a good example is Columbus Day or Indigenous Peoples Day. It may be a federal holiday, but for most states, it's not a paid day off. Only 20 states in the country give their employees a paid holiday on Columbus Day or Indigenous Peoples Day. Now, thankfully, if you're in Connecticut, that is a paid holiday. Also in Rhode Island, also in Massachusetts. So around here, it is a paid holiday, like most of the others, but 20 states do not count Columbus or Indigenous Peoples Day as a paid holiday. Just so you know.

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Soft Rock 106.5 WBMW. Good morning. I am Sean Murphy with a little more good news that we are happy to get on for you. A senior shelter cat named Merlin is getting a fresh start after a rescue group stepped in to help get him back in good health. When they picked him up, they found a kind of note from the elderly woman who had cared for him but could no longer afford the veterinary care he needed. Merlin has since gone through a few procedures but has remained incredibly affectionate through it all. Longleaf Animal Rescue is now accepting adoption applications for the sweet baby, looking for a home where he can spend plenty of time curled up in someone's lap. A little more good news for you there. We're happy to get it on for you. 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

will fade eventually. So if our time is running out, day after day, we'll make the mundane a masterpiece. Oh my, my, oh my, my love. I take one look at you, you're taking me out.

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Good morning. I'm Sean Murphy. So word has it that frosted tips are back in style. It may have started as a byproduct of the buzz and bleach craze. Someone gets a buzz cut, bleaches it, and then as it grows out, it becomes frosted tips. So frosted tips apparently are back. Yay. And it's not just NSYNC Halloween costumes. People are doing it for real, styling it as part of their life. Not a costume. Frosted tips are back. I know you're excited, right?

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We're giving away a family trip for four to the most magical place on Earth, Walt Disney World in Orlando. 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Soak in the enchantment of the parks and share once-in-a-lifetime moments with the people who matter most to you. Your family.

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8: News. I'm Dave Packer. One person is dead after an accident at Six Flags Over Georgia. The incident involving a rider on a roller coaster called the Goliath. A witness describing it to a local station saying they saw a man fall and hit the ride several times. ABC's Faith Abube.
9: The theme park writing in a statement, quote, "We are deeply saddened by the guest incident at our park today. Our thoughts and heartfelt condolences are with the guest's family, friends, and loved ones."
8: Federal agents searched the home of Democratic Congresswoman Ilhan Omar. Sources telling ABC News the investigation relates to Omar's immigration paperwork. Omar was first elected to the House in 2018 and is the first Somali American in Congress. A wildlife park in northern England remains closed following a deadly tiger attack. The man entering the pen of the endangered tiger and mauled to death on Saturday. The park saying the tiger will not be euthanized. Investigators working to determine exactly what happened. This is ABC News. You could be in for an avalanche of robocalls before November 3rd, depending on a decision from the Federal Communications Commission.
10: A conservative anti-tax group has asked the Republican-dominated FCC to loosen the rules on political robocalls, including those that use voice clones. The best-known example came during the 2024 presidential primary, when the AI-generated voice of then-President Biden urged New Hampshire voters to stay home.
11: It's important that you save your vote for the November election. Voting this Tuesday.
10: The proposal before the FCC would allow political robocalls to cell phones without the prior consent of the recipient. Jim Ryan, ABC News.
8: Authorities in India have detained thousands of anti-government protests across the country. Members of the so-called Cockroach Party protesting new voting rules, they say, will take 130 million people off voting rolls and benefit Prime Minister Narendra Modi's party. Dave Packer, ABC News.
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Good morning. I'm Sean Murphy. Time to bring you some good news brought to you by Baker's Dozen. A bunch of college students at one university are putting their gardening skills to work for a great cause, harvesting and donating thousands of pounds of fresh produce to help local families and classmates in need. The campus farm, run entirely by student workers and managers, grows a mix of fresh vegetables, herbs, and flowers, including carrots, tomatoes, watermelons, and leafy greens. 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That definitely is your good news. And it's brought to you by Baker's Dozen and Soft Rock 106.5 WBMW.

0: 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Good morning. I'm Sean Murphy. So apparently there was a massive data breach over in Denmark, and it wasn't that hard for the hackers because at least three accounts at that company had the password 123456, including an administrator account. So, you know, just a little tip for you. Change your password to something a little more secure instead of 123456. It'll save you a lot of trouble down the road.
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0: Murphy. Cloudy skies today with a high in the 60s. Waterford police arrested 53-year-old Ryan Ziakowski of New London Saturday after he allegedly intentionally crashed a Jeep into two vehicles in the Waterford Beach parking lot. Ziakowski faces multiple charges and was held on a $1 million bond. ICE agents arrested Peruvian national Tommy Randolph Izaguirre Chavez in New London on Friday. DHS said he attempted to flee before being taken into custody. Court records show prior convictions for unlawful restraint and assault. Day Kimball Hospital has launched Project Assert to connect emergency room patients with substance use treatment and recovery services. The program assisted 38 patients in its first 5 weeks. Clinton police issued an advisory Monday following reports of First Amendment auditors recording in public areas around town. Police say the activity is legal, but could be confrontational. Residents are advised to remain calm, avoid confrontation, and report any unlawful behavior. A September nor'easter caused significant erosion at Scarborough State Beach in Narragansett, washing away up to 3 feet of sand. Several access ramps are closed due to safety concerns while officials monitor the damage. I'm Sean Murphy. When news breaks, we break in.
1: Soft Rock 106.5 WBMW forecast. Mostly cloudy today, high of 65. Becoming partly cloudy, 60 tonight. Mostly sunny, 80 tomorrow. Sunshine, 65. Cooler on Thursday. I'm meteorologist Bill Jack. 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

Softrock 106.5 WBMW. Good morning. I'm Sean Murphy. Time to bring you some good news. Brought to you by Baker's Dozen. A bunch of college students at one university are putting their gardening skills to work for a great cause, harvesting and donating thousands of pounds of fresh produce to help local families and classmates in need. The campus farm, run entirely by student workers and managers, grows a mix of fresh vegetables, herbs, and flowers, including carrots, tomatoes, watermelons, and leafy greens. So far this year, the hardworking crew has donated more than 2,700 pounds of homegrown fruits and vegetables directly to local food pantries and campus support programs. That definitely is your good news. And it's brought to you by Baker's Dozen and Softrock 106.5 WBMW.

0: Murphy. Cloudy skies today with a high in the 60s. Waterford police arrested 53-year-old Ryan Ziakowski of New London Saturday after he allegedly intentionally crashed a Jeep into two vehicles in the Waterford Beach parking lot. Ziakowski faces multiple charges and was held on a $1 million bond. Clinton police issued an advisory Monday following reports of First Amendment auditors recording in public areas around town. Police say the activity is legal, but could be confrontational. Residents are advised to remain calm, avoid confrontation, and report any unlawful behavior. Day Kimball Hospital has launched Project Assert to connect emergency room patients with substance use treatment and recovery services. The program assisted 38 patients in its first 5 weeks. ICE agents arrested Peruvian national Tommy Randolph Izaguirre Chavez in New London on Friday. DHS said he attempted to flee before being taken into custody. Court records show prior convictions for unlawful restraint and assault. A September nor'easter caused significant erosion at Scarborough State Beach in Narragansett, washing away up to 3 feet of sand. Several access ramps are closed due to safety concerns while officials monitor the damage. I'm Sean Murphy. When news breaks, we break in.
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0: becoming partly cloudy, 60 tonight, mostly sunny, 80 tomorrow, sunshine 65, cooler on Thursday. I'm meteorologist Bill Jack, Levin on Soft Rock 106.5.
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3: It is 6:41 now on your Tuesday morning. Good morning. I'm Sean Murphy. Today, it is a chance to win yourself lunch or dinner at Irene's Family Restaurant in Norwich, if you can correctly answer today's Google or Genius question. Ready? For the mischievous, bumbling Looney Tunes character Wile E. Coyote, I want you to tell me what the E stands for in his name. Wile E. Coyote, what does the E stand for in his name? 860-464-1065. Good luck. 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
2: Steve, what is Wile E. Coyote? What does the E stand for in his name?
3: That's a bird.
2: That's correct. Did you know that, or did you look it up real quick?
3: 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I used to play trivia with a friend of mine.
2: 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See, that's a good trivia question. 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So you got yourself lunch or dinner, your choice, at Irene's Family Restaurant in Norwich. You and a guest are there. Congratulations.
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4: Good morning, I'm Sean Murphy. Cloudy skies today with a high in the 60s. Waterford police arrested 53-year-old Ryan Ziakowski of New London Saturday after he allegedly intentionally crashed a Jeep into two vehicles in the Waterford Beach parking lot. Ziakowski faces multiple charges and was held on a $1 million bond. ICE agents arrested Peruvian national Tommy Randolph Izaguirre Chavez in New London on Friday. DHS said he attempted to flee before being taken into custody. Court records show prior convictions for unlawful restraint and assault. Day Kimball Hospital has launched Project Assert to connect emergency room patients with substance use treatment and recovery services. The program assisted 38 patients in its first 5 weeks. Clinton police issued an advisory Monday following reports of First Amendment auditors recording in public areas around town. Police say the activity is legal, but could be confrontational. Residents are advised to remain calm, avoid confrontation, and report any unlawful behavior. A September nor'easter caused significant erosion at Scarborough State Beach in Narragansett, washing away up to 3 feet of sand. Several access ramps are closed due to safety concerns while officials monitor the damage. I'm Sean Murphy. When news breaks, we break in.
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5: In East Lyme, road construction, I-95 northbound, exit 74 to 75. Road construction in Colchester, Route 2 eastbound, exit 22 to exit 23. Going over the Gold Star Bridge, there is some road construction as usual. Route 12 is moving slow northbound in Groton. Route 32 is slow northbound in Montville. No delays on I-395. I'm Eddie Schaefer, Time Saver Traffic.
6: Soft Rock 106.5 WBMW forecast. Mostly cloudy today, a high of 65. Becoming partly cloudy, 60 tonight. Mostly sunny, 80 tomorrow. Sunshine, 65. Cooler on Thursday. I'm meteorologist Bill Jack. 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

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I'm Sean Murphy. So doctors share some of the dumbest things that patients have ever done. And I'm going to share some of those things with you coming up next on Soft Rock 106.5 WBMW.

0: Soft Rock 106.5 WBMW. Good morning. It is 7:17 Tuesday morning. Sean Murphy here. Cloudy skies today in the 60s for a high, but a lot nicer weather in Orlando, Florida, where we would like to send you on a trip to the most magical place on earth. That would be Walt Disney World. You just have to text in a keyword to get yourself eligible to win. Your very first chance to do that will be in mere minutes at 7:20, right around there on Soft Rock 106.5. So healthcare workers recently shared stories of the dumbest things their patients have ever done. And I'm going to give you a few of them now. Like when a man was handed an MRI, he was handed MRI earplugs, okay? And he immediately swallowed them. Dummy. Let's see, what else? A man removed a knife from his torso and called 911, but the first piece of evidence was not to pull out the knife. So before paramedics arrived, he put the knife back in. Idiot. A mother brought her healthy 3-month-old baby to the ER because he was, quote, laughing inappropriately. A patient had to take some pills before his eye surgery, but he was worried about how he would get the pills into his eyes. One man really didn't know how vasectomies work. He asked the doctor, can I keep them once you've finished the surgery? Oh, my goodness. A pregnant teen insisted she couldn't be pregnant because she ate an apple after her encounter. An apple a day keeps the baby away, so she bought that literally. These are just a few of the many things doctors have shared about some of the dumbest things their patients have ever done. Dummies.
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0: 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On your Tuesday, I'm Sean Murphy. 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

0: Sean Murphy. Cloudy skies today with a high in the 60s. Waterford police arrested 53-year-old Ryan Ziakowski of New London Saturday after he allegedly intentionally crashed a Jeep into two vehicles in the Waterford Beach parking lot. Ziakowski faces multiple charges and was held on a $1 million bond. Clinton police issued an advisory Monday following reports of First Amendment auditors recording in public areas around town. Police say the activity is legal, but could be confrontational. Residents are advised to remain calm, avoid confrontation, and report any unlawful behavior. Day Kimball Hospital has launched Project Assert to connect emergency room patients with substance use treatment and recovery services. The program assisted 38 patients in its first 5 weeks. ICE agents arrested Peruvian national Tommy Randolph Izaguirre Chavez in New London on Friday. DHS said he attempted to flee before being taken into custody. Court records show prior convictions for unlawful restraint and assault. A September nor'easter caused significant erosion at Scarborough State Beach in Narragansett, washing away up to 3 feet of sand. Several access ramps are closed due to safety concerns while officials monitor the damage. I'm Sean Murphy. When news breaks, we break in.
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2: In East Lyme, road construction I-95 northbound. No delays as you're heading over the Gold Star Bridge. Route 12 moving slow northbound in Groton. Route 32 and I-395 are both delay free. I'm Eddie Schaefer, Time Saver Traffic.
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Good morning. It is 7:41 Tuesday morning. Sean Murphy here. 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

0: Soft Rock 106.5 WBMW. Good morning. I'm Sean Murphy. So whenever holidays roll around, sometimes people wonder, is that a paid holiday? Like a good example is Columbus Day or Indigenous Peoples Day. It may be a federal holiday, but for most states, it's not a paid day off. Only 20 states in the country give their employees a paid holiday on Columbus Day or Indigenous Peoples Day. Now, thankfully, if you're in Connecticut, that is a paid holiday. Also in Rhode Island, also in Massachusetts. So around here, it is a paid holiday, like most of the others, but 20 states do not count Columbus or Indigenous Peoples Day as a paid holiday. Just so you know.
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4: Good morning, I'm Sean Murphy. Cloudy skies today with a high in the 60s. Waterford police arrested 53-year-old Ryan Ziakowski of New London Saturday after he allegedly intentionally crashed a Jeep into two vehicles in the Waterford Beach parking lot. Ziakowski faces multiple charges and was held on a $1 million bond. ICE agents arrested Peruvian national Tommy Randolph Izaguirre Chavez in New London on Friday. DHS said he attempted to flee before being taken into custody. Court records show prior convictions for unlawful restraint and assault. Day Kimball Hospital has launched Project Assert to connect emergency room patients with substance use treatment and recovery services. The program assisted 38 patients in its first 5 weeks. Clinton police issued an advisory Monday following reports of First Amendment auditors recording in public areas around town. Police say the activity is legal, but could be confrontational. Residents are advised to remain calm, avoid confrontation, and report any unlawful behavior. A September nor'easter caused significant erosion at Scarborough State Beach in Narragansett, washing away up to 3 feet of sand. Several access ramps are closed due to safety concerns while officials monitor the damage. I'm Sean Murphy. When news breaks, we break in.
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5: In East Lyme, slow traffic I-95 northbound. An accident in New London, I-95 northbound, just before the Gold Star Bridge. Route 12 is stop and go in both directions in Groton. Route 32, slow northbound at Connecticut College. Slow in both directions in Quaker Hill. And slow northbound in Montville. No delays on I-395. I'm Eddie Schaefer, Time Saver Traffic.
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7: Soft Rock 106.5 WBMW forecast. Mostly cloudy today, high of 65. Becoming partly cloudy, 60 tonight. Mostly sunny, 80 tomorrow. Sunshine 65, cooler on Thursday. I'm meteorologist Bill Jack, Levin on Soft Rock 106.5.
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Good morning. It is 8:12 Tuesday morning. Sean Murphy here. Here's a question for you. Would you walk through a cemetery alone at night? And if you would you need to bring any particular item with you? We're going to talk about it coming up next on Soft Rock 106.5. Yeah.

0: Soft Rock 106.5 WBMW. Good morning. Sean Murphy here. It is 8:16 on your Tuesday morning. Forecast today, just a whole lot of clouds in the 60s for a high. Coming up at 8:35, we're going to kick off your Tuesday workday by giving you an hour of Soft Rock variety and giving it to you commercial free. And at 9:20 this morning, that's your next chance to hear a Disney keyword for you to text in and get yourself eligible to win a trip to the most magical place on earth, Walt Disney World. So, if you were asked to cross a large cemetery in the middle of the night, first of all, would you do it? Secondly, what would you take with you? The most popular answer was just some kind of light. 17% said they wouldn't take anything with them. So here are the popular answers. 64% said they'd do it with a light, like a flashlight or something like that. 10% said they would do it with a weapon. I hate to tell you this, but everything that's in the cemetery is already dead. So weapon probably won't do much good. 1% said they'd do it with some kind of religious symbol, like a cross or something. 17% said they wouldn't do it with anything. They would just walk through the cemetery. And then 6% said they would refuse to do it no matter what. They would not walk through a cemetery at night. Would you? And if you did, would you have to bring something with you? You know, some kind of item. 860-464-1065. When you
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Good morning. I'm Sean Murphy. Time to bring you some good news brought to you by Baker's Dozen. A bunch of college students at one university are putting their gardening skills to work for a great cause, harvesting and donating thousands of pounds of fresh produce to help local families and classmates in need. The campus farm, run entirely by student workers and managers, grows a mix of fresh vegetables, herbs, and flowers, including carrots, tomatoes, watermelons, and leafy greens. So far this year, the hardworking crew has donated more than 2,700 pounds of homegrown fruits and vegetables directly to local food pantries and campus support programs. That definitely is your good news. And it's brought to you by Baker's Dozen and Soft Rock 106.5 WBMW.

0: John Murphy. Cloudy skies today with a high in the 60s. Waterford police arrested 53-year-old Ryan Ziakowski of New London Saturday after he allegedly intentionally crashed a Jeep into two vehicles in the Waterford Beach parking lot. Ziakowski faces multiple charges and was held on a $1 million bond. Clinton police issued an advisory Monday following reports of First Amendment auditors recording in public areas around town. Police say the activity is legal, but could be confrontational. Residents are advised to remain calm, avoid confrontation, and report any unlawful behavior. Day Kimball Hospital has launched Project Assert to connect emergency room patients with substance use treatment and recovery services. The program assisted 38 patients in its first 5 weeks. ICE agents arrested Peruvian national Tommy Randolph Izaguirre Chavez in New London on Friday. DHS said he attempted to flee before being taken into custody. Court records show prior convictions for unlawful restraint and assault. A September nor'easter caused significant erosion at Scarborough State Beach in Narragansett, washing away up to 3 feet of sand. Several access ramps are closed due to safety concerns while officials monitor the damage. I'm Sean Murphy. When news breaks, we break in.
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1: Road construction on the Gold Star Bridge this morning. Route 12 is moving slowly in both directions in Groton. Route 32 slow southbound at Connecticut College. Slow in both directions in Quaker Hill. Stop and go northbound in Montville. No delays on I-395. I'm Eddie Schaefer, Time Saver Traffic.

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Good morning. I'm Sean Murphy. So whenever holidays roll around, sometimes people wonder, is that a paid holiday? Like a good example is Columbus Day or Indigenous Peoples Day. It may be a federal holiday, but for most states, it's not a paid day off. Only 20 states in the country give their employees a paid holiday on Columbus Day or Indigenous Peoples Day. Now, thankfully, if you're in Connecticut, that is a paid holiday. Also in Rhode Island, also in Massachusetts. So around here, it is a paid holiday, like most of the others, but 20 states do not count Columbus or Indigenous Peoples Day as a paid holiday. Just so you know.

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Pawcatuck, New London, Norwich. It's the 8:30 All Music Hour with over 60 minutes commercial free to keep you going as you start your work day.

Soft Rock 106.5 WBMW. Good morning. I am Sean Murphy with a little more good news that we are happy to get on for you. A senior shelter cat named Merlin is getting a fresh start after a rescue group stepped in to help get him back in good health. When they picked him up, they found a kind of note from the elderly woman who had cared for him but could no longer afford the veterinary care he needed. Merlin has since gone through a few procedures but has remained incredibly affectionate through it all. Longleaf Animal Rescue is now accepting adoption applications for the sweet baby, looking for a home where he can spend plenty of time curled up in someone's lap. A little more good news for you there. We're happy to get it on for you. 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

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Good morning. I'm Sean Murphy. 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
13: We are Wailing City.
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0: Gilman Corporation says, please schedule a mammogram, which could help save your life. Breast cancer is the second leading cause of death in women. If detected early, steps can be taken for treatment of this deadly disease. This community reminder was a courtesy of Gilman Corporation at 1 Polly Lane in Gilman. They encourage everyone to keep up with their health screenings. Prevention and early detection can make a life-changing difference.
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Soft Rock 106.5 WBMW. Good morning. I'm Sean Murphy. So if I were to ask you, what is America's wealthiest age group? What would you think the answer would be? It turns out people 75 years and up is the wealthiest. For people 75 and older, median net worth jumped to $505,000. So just over half a million, up from just over $367,000 in 2022. So now

If you're looking for a loan, looking for some cash, you don't go to mom or dad. You go to grandma, because that's where the money is, honey.

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0: 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Good morning. I'm Sean Murphy. So apparently there was a massive data breach over in Denmark. And it wasn't that hard for the hackers, because at least three accounts at that company had the password 123456, including an administrator account. So, you know, just a little tip for you. Change your password to something a little more secure instead of 123456. They'll save you a lot of trouble down the road.
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0: Austin, and I'm your next congressman for Eastern Connecticut. 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I'm George Austin, and I'm packing a lunchbox to Washington.
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Good morning. It's Joan Dillon. 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

welcome back to work if you had a long holiday weekend. We're going to do it with great music. I have a look at sports coming up. Plus, this is really the big weekend with Halloween events going on 17th and 18th. I'll make sure to let you know about that. And we've got a trip to Disney for four. Did I mention that? 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
1: 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The UConn women's basketball team won its exhibition opener last night, beating Syracuse 88-60 at Mohegan Sun Arena. Sarah String led the Huskies with 15.

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And then she had to fight every single one of the record executives that tried to keep her out of rock and roll and touring or making music. 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

Taylor Swift with what is known as Jessie's song, The Cowgirl from Toy Story. You can meet all of them when you win your trip for four to Disney. Your next chance to qualify is coming up at 1:20 on WBMW.

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Soft Rock 106.5, Lucas Graham was opening for Ed Sheeran's Loop Tour, but they pulled out of the tour in solidarity with Macklemore after the rapper was dropped for his pro-Palestinian comments on stage. Ed Sheeran had nothing to do with it. The tour continues. Now they're picking up members of The Fray.

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Coming up on Saturday, another great event in Colchester. 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
1: 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I'm Nancy DeRobio, president of St. Bernard School. 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

0: thanks for working hard with us in Norwich. She works for an eye doctor. As long as you stay away from me with that machine that blows air into your eye. I don't know what it is, but Soft Rock 106.5.
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Dame, that is, Taylor. Dame, 80s, Taylor. 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

0: Yeah, buddy, feeling that Uptown Funk with Bruno Mars. Hi, I'm Seth Allen Hughes. Another solid hour of fresh soft rock. We've got it for you and details on how you can get the family of four to Walt Disney World, and we pay the airfare, the hotel, and the park passes. Yeah, right after 4 o'clock, I'll spill the beans on that. 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

Okay, so here's the dilly on Disney, because people still say dilly. 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

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Waterford Public Library doing a little more than lending books. It's hosting a Connecticut Department of Labor career fair today with employers looking for workers. 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Fingers crossed for you. I like going to the library and asking where the self-help books are because that sort of defeats the purpose. Doesn't it? 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It's Madonna.

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It's arguable that this one is. 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

0: A little BSB on WBMW. 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I'm Seth Allen Hughes. Uncle Cracker and Dobie Gray going to lead the way. We will chill a little bit and drift away next on Soft Rock 106.5.
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0: George Austin, and I'm your next congressman for Eastern Connecticut. 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I'm a tradesman and a lunchbox American. 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Our seniors should never have to choose between paying for their dinner or paying for their medicine. No young person should be priced out of the town that they grew up in. And on my watch, the working class will not be taxed out of existence. I'm George Austin, and I'm packing a lunchbox to Washington.
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poor Taylor and Travis, they're really having a tough time with their new neighbors in Ohio. 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

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We pay the airfare, the hotel, and the park passes. Oh, I knew that'd perk your ears right up. 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
5: Just because we're music, that's so we can find the perfect song to go with your situation. 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

0: Good evening. Welcome to the Delilah Show. Who is on the phone line tonight?
1: Hi, Delilah. My name is June.
0: Hi, June. How is your autumn?
1: Good. I'm calling you about my husband, David. We just got back together. We've been married for 2 years. We just got back together after 26 years of being apart. We were together for 13 to 18. And my mom lied and said that he cheated on me. So I left Boston and I married the wrong person for 26 years. That was abusive to me. And David saved me. And he's my best friend. And I love him. And I'm so happy that I have him back in my life. And we got married on his Nana's birthday on the 14th of September. And she kept my picture on her dresser until the day she died. And she knew I always come back to marry David.
0: And are your folks still alive or have they since passed?
1: So my mom told me the truth when I was going through my divorce, that she lied and her and David made up, and she said she was so wrong and that she was sad and that she did that to me, and she forgave him and they became good friends. But shortly after we decided to get married, right before we got married, she passed away of cancer. So it was very sad that she couldn't be there and see how he's a wonderful man and he treats me so good.
0: She got to make amends. She got to see that everything worked out in the end.
1: Definitely.
0: Praise God for that. Could you imagine if she had passed before she got to have that conversation? That wouldn't be good.
1: No, that would have been heartbreaking, but I'm glad she's seen that he's a good man and he's always been good to me and he's still good to me. And I'm so happy to have him back because he means everything to me.
0: Well, here's the thing. If God had wanted you to be together back then, it would have happened. So the fact that it didn't happen means there's lessons you could not have learned or something that would not have happened had you been together all this time.
1: I believe that. And sometimes I get really sad because we didn't have kids together, but I believe that because maybe it wouldn't have lasted. But I believe now it's going to last because the way he treats me and the way I treat him, I love him with all my heart.
0: So 2 years together, have you squeezed in like 30 years of loving in those 2 years?
1: Yep, we've been back together for 5 years, but we got married 2 years ago. So yeah, I can't get enough of him. When he works late, I get sad and I want him with me all the time because I need to make up all that time that we missed.
0: June, thank you for calling. God bless you.
1: Thank you so much. It's nice talking to you.

0: 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Tonight's letter comes from Jackie. She says, Delilah, here's my situation. I've been single again now for 4 years. I've met men, gone on dates, enjoyed it. With my ex-husband, I never experienced true love, and I long for that. I did meet a man a few months back who gave me butterflies in my stomach every time I saw him. It felt like there was an instant connection between the two of us. I know we both felt it. I had never in my life felt like that before. We've been like this for about 3 months now. Should I wait a bit longer and see if something will come of it, or should I let go and move on? From Jackie. Jackie, I will have my love input coming up next. Stay tuned for that. 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

So Jackie writes to us and said for 4 years she's been single and she would like to be head over heels in love. She's met someone that gives her butterflies and it's been 3 months now. She says, should I wait a bit longer and see if something comes of it or should I just let go? Jackie, how about letting him know how you feel? If he doesn't know he's giving you butterflies and that you're, you know, swooning over him, you got to let him know that. And then you got to see if he responds. If he responds and says, let's go out, let's get together, let's go have coffee, let's go fall in love, then go for it. If he doesn't, once he knows that you're interested, then move on. Because life's too short. If he's going to be into you, he's going to be into you, and you're going to know it right away. If you feel that connection and you care about him, then he needs to say, hey, let's do something about this. Let's start dating. Let's have a relationship. And if he doesn't, then forget about it. Move on. So, you know the old adage, there's plenty of fish in the sea. If he's not the one that God has intended for you, if he is the one that God has intended for you, you'll know it. He'll know it. And there will be no denying it. But if he doesn't step forward and say, hey, Jackie, I really want to see you this weekend. I really want to talk to you tonight. Then that means he's not the one that God intended for you. And you just got to wait until you find the one that was meant for you.

0: as loving or as supportive. I say we bring kindness back. What do you think? I say we bring kindness and love back so that it's a normal thing. Can we do that? Let's talk about it all night long. 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

0: good evening. Welcome to the Delilah Show. Who is this?
1: Hi, Delilah. My name is Mallory.
0: Hi, Mallory. How can I help you tonight?
1: Well, I would just like to dedicate a song to my beautiful wife. We've been together for about 6 years now, almost married for two. And tonight we mourn the loss of a bond of her childhood dog. She's had most of her adult life, and you know, we've had a lot of loss in the past 2 years, just personally through, you know, our pets and our family's pets that we hold really dear to our hearts. We don't have kids yet. And I just wanted to dedicate a song to her to show, like, how proud I am of her for, you know, going through this with me and our ups and downs. And I'm just so proud of the person she's becoming.
0: And what is her name and what song can I play?
1: Her name is Maya, my beautiful wife, Maya. And I would just like to potentially play Landslide by Fleetwood Mac.
0: I will play that for you.
1: Thank you.
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2: 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In just a moment, we are going to talk with a listener who said she may have kissed one or two in the past, but 32 years ago, she found her handsome prince forever. Stay tuned for this sweet story coming up next.